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0: like
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1: Yes, ma.
0: it's a PhD level
1: Wow.
0: but also yeah I this that is Udepra Makhe yeah
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0: ngike ngaba se-America Atlanta and we shared the stage with Howard Hewitt
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0: so that's a Grammy award winning jazz artist
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1: Yes.
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0: 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I mean music kwami I do mbaqanga I do also music ufana nomama oleda olokhuza music olokho Miriam Makeba, but also I go all out. I can sing music Aretha Franklin, I can sing music Won't Play This Night and all of that. So yeah, nje yeah, please what you're asking is saying please support njengamanje ingoma yami. I really do inamaviyana nje a few and we want you to download, we want you to stream that music and enjoy it, be proud ukuthi this is the African production. And I've worked with legends njengoba ngila nje ngiseGoli, we are here to support ubaba uKeifas Semenya. And my team is a very strong team ngoba ngisebenza nama legends njengoba ngikhuluma obaba uBophela who have worked with ubaba uKeifas for over 30 years, who are also with production team yami. We also have abanye abaningi ngisebenza nabo. Yeah, so sizobe sibophele nje nase Playhouse next month.
1: Oh, hey, siyabonga kakhulu. Ma, tell us more about this song, I Really Do.
0: I Really Do.
1: Yes, ma.
0: Yes, yes. I Really Do. Interesting. It's a love song. 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
0: 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So it's a song, it's a love song, but ngimcula at a present state. 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
1: 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Ma, your voice ma ocula esikoleni ngazazikathi.
0: Yes.
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0: Interesting enough, yes, I have been always singing esikoleni. But you know mawukhula umzali kubona ukuthi ebona lo uyayithanda lento ya art, athi umzali ke mina ngibe nenhlanhla abazali mami they were professionals.
1: Yes.
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0: Then nge weekend you can do what you want, because nje wayishaya phansi ngonyawo ethi angizoba nengane ezoba ne-stress. 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And I really thank my parents for that. And I think I remember recently I was listening to a podcast Ubra Oscar Uthim. I think what we need to do as artists is to encourage ama artist ukuthi afunde, ama artist asebenze. 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
1: Yeah, okay.
0: Kodwa into engiyenzayo sine-agency yakwa talent.
1: Okay.
0: So we do casting because into esenhlizweni yami is to support abantu abane disability.
1: Okay, ma.
0: So we focus more on ama stories of people with disability.
1: Okay.
0: I support women, I support children. Iitori lezi engizothi isikhathi esiningi aziyitholi i-exposure. So my focus on writing stories, angithi nje ngesithathe nje uTyler Perry, ngeke ngaya kuma Tyler Perry Studios and got some experience in, in doing a production, even trail, production America, ngifunda ngo virtual production of films, mafilimu amakhulu afana no Barbie, amafilimu afana no Spider-Man, nokunye. So I came back with that knowledge because I want to produce more of those type of films like South Africa. So we then developed a casting agency ebizwa nge Purple Dots, and we then developed a concept of having a film festival ebizwa nge Power 24. So I do it with my sister usisi wami naye une disability.
1: Yeah.
0: So we focus on stories of people with disability, and so we then involve young people from ama tertiary institutions. We've got a partnership with IAFDA. We've got a partnership with the UNISA this year.
1: Yo.
0: They came through, and we also have got a partnership with Ikwamashu, KCAP. So ilasi letha khona iTalente okwamanje sesafokusa kwiTalente the TV, people who are getting into acting on TV and all of that, sibacast for ama production, ama call. We are very excited that this year one of our students or one of our interns, angene kwi production, akastwa. We're gonna see them on big screens, kushaka ilembe season 3 also. So that is my part, but leyo music mhlawumbe umisikhathi zivuma akuve ngibhizwe emsakazi. 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
1: 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You are very busy ma. My mom ngiyazi kukhona okusha.

0: ukuthi uyapheka. 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
0: yeah
1: ezingi artist versatile so I produce more and more and more okay ake ngiqalela I'm okay. super excited lenda ngingize ngisho ngingibale ngegama
0: okay
1: yokuqala ukuthi I've just joined another stable
0: okay.
1: A very very huge brand like South Africa so you'll be seeing frequently more of my work on whatever
0: okay.
1: so angengize ngisho nezibonela
0: okay
1: but I'm grateful to uNkulunkulu for this opportunity
0: yeah
1: the song who I really do is taking me to where I was hoping it's going to take me sure. into that direction
0: yeah.
1: and so I'm really doing something it's more than maybe an award to me it's really something that I've been looking for the exposure at home something in the few weeks we'll see maybe a bit of a growth in terms of how the music is going to go but
0: yeah.
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0: yeah
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0: kuzama ku Facebook

0: Yeah, go Facebook. Who are they calling them?
1: The Facebook in calling with Deborah McKay. So Deborah McKay, it's Deborah, yeah. D E B O R A H. Masimbo MCKAY. Yeah. Yes, got to again night account to see and send the issue. I couldn't see the private,
0: yes,
1: yeah, and the private give me na la paso. Ukwazi ukwenza lokho okwenzayo uma ngi available, I will avail myself, and I love my fans. If like I just performed in a number of ama events like haya.
0: Yes.
1: But I remember the latest event that was remarkable, ngenga performa ku Jazz Festival, and I said angizophuma ngawabingelelanga ama fans.
0: Yeah.
1: I do go out. Yes, I've actually realized maybe it's old school people who take time to honor ama fans or ama friends akho kwi industry, people who understand and love your music.
0: Yeah.
1: Into sengiyibonile with the young people sometimes we get over ourselves. Yabona, for when you've achieved, you learn to appreciate, yeah, people on the way.
0: Yes.
1: And I saw it yesterday. Njoba ngisho ukuthi silaye goli njo supporter obaba, okay, first. At Joburg Theatre njengamanje there is a show that is going on. Ikababa, okay, first. He fills that theatre up. Angiyazi ngakanani, but it looks like a 5,000-10,000 seat or whatever. It was massive big one. Uthe maseqedile ekhathele njalo waphuma waya kumafans wayowamitha washuthi iy'thombe. Most of our artists don't want to do that. Sesiphakele sesidlula abantu. 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Mina ngakhiwa abantu. So when you finish a production or when you finish a performance, make time for your fans who paid their money, who take time. So mina mangabe nje ufuna isithombe sihle ne artist elidumile whatever was a show in yami ngomhla ka 23 elokhuzeni e Playhouse. 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
0: Ah, masebo.
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0: Ma kunomuntu la ozofisa ukuthi kunalabantu abanganako WhatsApp wo Facebook kunomuntu othi cha ngiyayithanda Afro Jazz, ngiyayithanda Slow Jam ngifisa ukuthi ngimqashe usisi. 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
0: Okay.
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1: 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So we need to exercise a caution who we meet and what not but inbox me we will follow up and then we'll contact

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Gotta get before that sebekho lapho siyamfuka mjwaha nohlelo The Weekend Show. 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
0: 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This is Keiko Willem. I wouldn't be a man. A very good morning to you.

0: data super classic right there. 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Sagazwako is Domzans, 98.0 FM, Roma's Kubeka Spegal to Gabalaban, but single Scantin, and Nagalapum, Umlali, Lutka Sabona, Purimsana, Balalili, and Ninjan, Uskalapania Pila, and Gitalapum Lalele, Engomaka, Alana Richim, Etke every time, Utembilem Pele, Utkolapa, Enanda, a Congo. 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Of course, it's your different weekend radio template.
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0: 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Oh yes, Islamzans 98.0 FM is 3. 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

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Lick Tanago Tobles Mavali. 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

0: Alright, sesikhasakho it's exactly 14 minutes before the hour 5 right here with Lomzansi 98 FM. 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

0: All right, it's Kasako. It's exactly 500 dots. All right, here with Zomzans 90th FM. EP, a Wenzela one between these two. Yes, a woman in chains. Yes, Liz Valengayo. Normally, Okala, Philip Bale, walking on the Chinese Wall. And Tito Jagamanja, Lapago 0604807164 on Yung Palen, Lapago WhatsApp, WhatsApp line, 0638208848. As a Tatalapo, Sabon, someone who goes high.
1: Hey, Mr. Char.
0: Hey, Mkunz, very well.
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0: 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Ibe nca.
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0: 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Oh yeah.
4: Dear God, if you're listening now, I need you to do a thing for me.
0: Alright, simasibhenga ngapha uFacebook enanga lapha ke uNhlanhla Mfoka Mbhele uthi good on a good and a happy Sunday. 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Of course, it's your different weekend radio template. 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

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They feature Oleta Adams on this song. 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

0: It's Kasako, it's exactly 29 after 5 right here with Ben Dance 98 FM. Zigaragara lapha ngeNsizwa eziliphaya. 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And right section we saw umsakazi wakhe izomzansi 98 FM. Peace of mind igama lakhe nguJarrad Alston, and before lapho uJarrad Alston buthi lapho kuJeff McBride, doesn't that mean something, and before that Jeffrey Osborne from the album Only Human, Getting Better All the Time. Kanti ke yonke lento sivu lapha ingoma edle umhlanganiso lapha kwinkosi esibiza Head to Head at 4:45. 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
3: So I want to say tonight to every family, to every mother, to every father who has lost a daughter this week, to everyone who has lost a mother or a sister or a friend or a loved one, we, the whole DA family, we mourn with you. And we want justice for you. 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
3: Now, we're peaceful because we're peaceful with us. We don't have time for anything. No, that's why we're on the ground. We've got candidates all over on all the wards of KZN. We're campaigning freely and nicely in KZN. We're rebuilding what we suffered in the 2024 election. So all is well, and the rally is part of that rebuilding program. That is why we are here in KZN, just to make sure that there's no issues, everyone else can campaign freely, and that's what we are doing. Yeah, that's why when I was informed that there's a gathering in the parkway that has got an intention of disrupting our supporters, our leadership, we live from the front, that's why I'm here, to ensure that will never happen. So everything is going to run well. This program is an EFF program. We're going to have our rally, and there's no clown and some small boys are going to disrupt that. So all is well. There's no issue. We must not create drama on some few clowns who are taking chances.
1: Hlabele phambili ke ngalo daba lokuthi umongameli weqembu Democratic Alliance DA ngamafuphi Jordan Hill Lewis uthi ke izigameko zokuhlaselwa nokubulawa kwabantu besifazane kuleli nezilokhu zibikwe njalo azisadingi kamaphoyisa kuphela kodwa ke kumele zonke izinhlaka zibhukule kuliwe nalo mkhuba. 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
4: So I want to say tonight to every family, to every mother, to every father who has lost a daughter this week, to everyone who has lost a mother or a sister or a friend or a loved one, we, the whole DA family, we mourn with you. And we want justice for you. A woman should be able to go for a run. She should be able to travel to work, be able to walk home. She should be able to live an ordinary life without thinking every minute of every day, when am I next going to be a victim of violence? Is that too much to ask in South Africa?
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2: it is very true that government, civil society, academia, South Africans, families as such are trying together to fight the scourge, but it still persists. We can't not continue. We owe it to women of South Africa that we continue to fight gender-based violence and femicide. But we men owe it to women of South Africa to stop abusing them.
1: Kiphetheke ngalo daba lokuthi nobhala jikelele weqembu le-Economic Freedom Fighters EFF ngamafupho Marshall Dlamini uthi ke abathuswa abafana abancane abasafuna ukubukwa ezweni-ke ngokubanga umsindo emphakathini. 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UDlamini uyachaza.
3: No, we're peaceful to those who are peaceful with us. We don't have time for anything. No, that's why we're on the ground. We've got candidates all over, from all the wards of KZN. We're campaigning freely and nicely in KZN. We're rebuilding what we suffered in the 2024 election. So all is well, and the rally is part of that rebuilding program. That is why we are here in KZN, just to make sure that there's no issues, everyone else can campaign freely, and that's what we are doing. Yeah, that's why when I was informed that there's a gathering in the parkway that is with an intention of disrupting our supporters, our leadership, we live from the front, that's why I'm here, to ensure that will never happen. So everything is going to run well. This program, it's an EFF program. We're going to have our rally, and there's no clown and some small boys who are going to disrupt that. So all is well. There's no issues. You must not create drama on some few clowns who are taking chances.
1: Ukukhombaza ke mlalelo dabo kwelona engade ngithe luhamba phambili lizobuyela enkantolo kamantshe emdansane ngenyanga ezayo icala ke lokubulawa kukamshayi wesibakela wase-Eastern Cape. 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

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Pamwelo call. Lisekho te mambi. 9:20 is catching our mind. Just lums and zaglan ngu 98 FM. 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
2: A suspected serial rapist who was terrorizing women in Katamena was arrested on Thursday, 17 September, following intensive investigations by police investigators who are members of the Serial and Electronic Crime Investigation and Investigative Psychology Unit, which are within the FCS unit. The 46-year-old suspect started his raping spree in 2014, and between that year and 2025, he had allegedly raped 14 women in Katamena and a woman each in Pisisla and Taylor's Holt. The suspect was operating mostly at night, and his modus operandi was to follow women of different ages from taverns to their homes, where he reportedly raped them and robbed them of their belongings. In some instances, the suspect allegedly broke into houses and raped his victims at knife point, especially vulnerable women who were staying alone. The victims could not identify the suspect because he reportedly disguised his face by wearing a pantyhose. However, police detectives and investigators from specialized units connected the dots, established modus operandi, and linked the suspect through the DNA. He will appear in the Deputy Magistrate Court on Monday, 21 September, on multiple charges of rape, housebreaking, and attempted murder.
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0: the focus of the national outlook to local government. Today, President Vilenkosi Nhlabisa will be presenting a consolidated manifesto in terms of our priorities, which will be looking at mainly two streams. One is a service delivery track record report back in terms of what we have done over the past 5 years in the municipalities where we have governed. And then secondly, how do we use those gains and those lessons and experiences to actually now build into new areas, including at as you've rightly pointed out, City of Johannesburg, amongst others. And of critical importance for us is to take local government back to basics. It's to refocus local government to its competencies as defined by the law. So here, we're speaking about a particular and specific focus on water provision. We are going to be very detailed about how we respond to the water challenge, infrastructure challenge, and building. When you speak about a capable state, it always seems as if you're speaking about national and provincial government. But a capable state begins at local government level. And so this is about getting the right, the right skill set.
1: Kuyiphethe ke ngalodaba lokuthi ongosomabhizinisi ozimele ke eThekwini ke no uNomfundo Mcoyeni uthi ke kuyathokozisa ukubona ke sanda ke sibalo sabantu asebejoyina ukuzimela ke kwezamabhizinisi bazidalele kawaba amathuba omsebenzi. 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
2: They are not paying anything to exhibit, but given an opportunity to spawn the danger. And then it was written in Kagas, who is a bonus in Amazon Dio, but wants to tell about the book that is Buga Abaki, Kafu, the Samba no Mamun and who can banana Sukhovis. The Taibo must have put some thing in it. All those things are sitting like in Uganda, 22 years, manufacture my products for cleaner. Uganda also took all those things already. There's a labor's committee to partner and mental health.
1: Ukukhumbuza ke mlalelo dabo kuyilona ebengathi ngithe lohamba phambili uzovela enkantolo kusasa owesilisa kosolwa kangokudlwengula abantu besifazane eThekwini. 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

0: Dog City.
1: If a powerful journey carried a lesson worth sharing. This Women's Month, we celebrated women who had broken barriers, built careers, and led with purpose. We asked them to share the advice they wish they had received when they were starting out. What did young women need to know about confidence, education, leadership, failure, resilience, and opportunity? Listen, learn, grow. And remember, your voice mattered, your ambition mattered, and your future was worth investing in. Her voice, her power, her impact. Because her advice could become another woman's breakthrough tomorrow. This Women's Month, we shared wisdom, inspired the next generation, and empowered women to break barriers. Her voice, her power, her impact.
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4: Every powerful journey carried a lesson worth sharing. This Women's Month, we celebrated women who had broken barriers, built careers, and led with purpose. We asked them to share the advice they wish they had received when they were starting out. What did young women need to know about confidence, education, leadership, failure, resilience, and opportunity? Listen, learn, grow. And remember, your voice mattered, your ambition mattered, and your future was worth investing in. Her voice, her power.

0: power, her impact, because her advice could become another woman's breakthrough tomorrow. This Women's Month, we shared wisdom, inspired the next generation, and empowered women to break barriers. Her voice, her power, her impact.
1: Yes, andile uphendulo mbuzo.
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4: the focus of the national outlook to local government. Today, President Velenkosini Hlabesa will be presenting a consolidated manifesto in terms of our priorities, which will be looking at mainly two streams. One is a service delivery track record report back in terms of what we have done over the past 5 years in the municipalities where we have governed. And then secondly, how do we use those gains and those lessons and experiences to actually now build into new areas, including eThekwini, as you have rightly pointed out, City of Johannesburg, amongst others. And of critical importance for us is to take local government back to basics. It's to refocus local government to its competencies as defined by the law. So here, we're speaking about particular and specific focus on water provision. We are going to be very detailed about how we respond to the water challenge, infrastructure challenge, and building. When you speak about a capable state, it always seems as if you're speaking about national and provincial government, but a capable state begins at local government level. And so this is about getting the right

0: right skill set.
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2: A suspected CI rapist who was terrorizing women in Kathmandu was arrested on Thursday, 17 September, following intensive investigations by police investigators who are members of the Serial and Electronic Crime Investigation and Investigative Psychology Unit, which are within the FCS unit. The 46-year-old suspect started his raping spree in 2014, and between that year and 2025, he had allegedly raped 14 women in Kathmandu and a woman each in Pisisla and Taylor's Hold. The suspect was operating mostly at night, and his modus operandi was to follow women of different ages from taverns to their homes, where he reportedly raped them and robbed them of their belongings. In some instances, the suspect allegedly broke into houses and raped his victims at knife point, especially vulnerable women who were staying alone. The victims could not identify the suspect because he reportedly disguised his face by wearing a pantyhose. However, police detectives and investigators from specialized units connected the dots, established modus operandi, and linked the suspect through the DNA. He will appear in the Deputy Magistrate Court on Monday, 21 September, on multiple charges of rape, housebreaking, and a torn mad.
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0: We celebrated women who had broken barriers, built careers, and led with purpose. We asked them to share the advice they wish they had received when they were starting out. What did young women need to know about confidence, education, leadership, failure, resilience, and opportunity? Listen, learn, grow. And remember, your voice mattered, your ambition mattered, and your future was worth investing in. Her voice, her power, her impact. Because her advice could become another woman's breakthrough tomorrow. This Women's Month, we shared wisdom, inspired the next generation, and empowered women to break barriers. Her voice, her power, her impact.
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Long live the AFP, long live! 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Forward to 4 November local government elections, forward! Thank you very much, my comrade. I want to greet our program directors, comrade Umkhuleko Hlengwa and comrade Naren Singh. A special greetings to all members of the NEC who are present here. Members of the National Council, all our candidates from 9 provinces of South Africa. Special greetings to the family of Kwaphindangene, the family of the late founder of the IFP, Prince Mangosuthu Buthelezi, led by Inkosi Yesizwe Sakwa Buthelezi, who have rendered a message of support amongst us. A special greetings also to the family of Wathandi Nkosi Hlabisa family, which is led by Umesis Hlabisa Umazwide. A special greetings to all our foot soldiers, the volunteers of the IFP, fellow members of the IFP, fellow South Africans, the media that is helping us to communicate with our country. We meet at a difficult time and a defining moment in the life of our nation. The local government elections on 4 November 2026 must be a lifetime-changing moment across South Africa. People are fed up with promises that are made

during election campaigns and forgotten afterwards. They are fed up of leaders who speak about transformation while communities remain without water, electricity, jobs, safety, and dignity. And today, before we speak about policy, about elections, or about the future of municipalities, let us pause a moment to mourn an immense and unspeakable tragedy that has befallen our country. Our hearts are heavy, and our nation is in deep pain. Over the past 2 months, the city of Ekurhuleni has become a site of terror and heartbreak, where 9 bodies of our daughters, mothers, and sisters have been discovered ruthlessly murdered. On behalf of Inkatha Freedom Party, I extend our most deepest and profound condolences to the grieving families of Elizabeth Nsonso Moselakgomo, who is being laid to rest today, Dineo Evelyn Motapane, who will be laid to rest next week, Gracious Nkomo, Itumeleng Kekane, and all the families whose lives have been shattered by this master. No words can heal your wounds, but know that as a nation, we stand with you in your grief. In this moment, O comrade, I would request all of us to rise for a moment of silence, just for a few seconds. All of us seated down there, can we rise for a moment of silence? As we are standing, all of us here today, and everyone across South Africa watching us, we mourn and honor these 9 beautiful souls and all the victims of gender-based violence and femicides whose lives were brutally cut short. May their lives rest in peace, now and forever. Amen. Let us be seated, colleagues. To the woman of Ekurhuleni, the woman of Gauteng, and the women of South Africa, we hear your cries, we feel your panic, and we recognize your fear. This is an indictment and a shame to all of us who are men, that our mothers, sisters, and daughters cannot walk, jog, or live freely in their communities without facing terror of violent predators. This carnage, which traumatizes our communities, now must be placed at the doorsteps of every male person in our country. The time has come to call all men of South Africa working together.

with government and the civil society and all stakeholders to lead the war against femicide. That time is now, and men must take lead in a war against femicide. We cannot continue to pick up bodies and issue statements of regret. This is a national crisis. To say not in our name is no longer enough, because it continues in our name. Now we must say it ends here and now. We need urgently imbizo yamadoda esibayeni that must result in the formation of men's forum throughout the country to say it ends here and now. The criminals responsible for these heinous acts must be arrested, and they must not be given bail. And if found guilty, they must be given life sentence to rot in jail without the option of a parole. As a minister of cooperative governance and traditional affairs, I am aware of the work that is currently done by SAPS to follow the tracks in order to arrest these predators. We are confident that the police, assisted by our citizens, will soon arrest these monsters. We commend and applaud the act of active citizens demonstrated by SANTACO in Tembisa. The swift and vigilant intervention by the local taxi patrollers resulted in an arrest of an Uber driver who is accused of raping the 17-year-old child this Wednesday. This is what is needed to end the GBVF in our communities. Men must stand up and lead the fight against femicide. Men must take an initiative in bringing up correctly the young boys so that they know it is a crime to beat a woman. It is a crime to kill a woman. That is unforgivable. We must say clearly, the safety and dignity of women are not optional. They are not a secondary issue. They must be central to budgets, plans, and daily operations of our municipalities. We must invest as a country in gender-based violence and femicide desks, social workers, shelters, community safety initiatives, and psychological services. We must ensure that the victims are supported and communities are protected. This is the political climate in which we stand today, a climate of fear, frustration, and disappointment, but also a climate of hope. As we launch this

manifesto today, we do so with a spirit of resolve. Local government must mean safe and secure local communities. Beneath the anger of our people, there is a deep desire for change. South Africans are not asking for miracles or things that are far-fetched. They are asking us to do basic things properly. They are asking to live with dignity. They are asking for water, that electricity must stay on, that refuse must be collected, roads that are without danger, and potholes. The people of South Africa are asking for street lights that are working. They are asking for safe communities. They are asking for jobs and opportunities. South Africans are asking for councillors who can be found when there is a problem, not the missing councillors. You, people of South Africa, are asking for a government that listens to you, that responds to you, that delivers to you. Inkatha Freedom Party is listening, and we hear you. We believe South Africa must work for all her people. From Pongola to Pofada, from the smallest dorp and rural settlement to the largest town, city, and metro, in every street, in every ward, in every community, and in every municipality, these places must become a place where families can live safely, where businesses can grow, where children can learn, and where our people can build a future. Municipalities must not be places where people go to have their hopes delayed. They must become engines of development, institutions that deliver basic services, that fight crime and corruption, that protect livelihoods and create employment. The IFP has a proven record of service delivery at a local level. We know what it means to govern communities. We know that leadership is not about slogan. It is about showing up. It is about solving problems. It is about serving people with humility, discipline, and integrity. We know that people of South Africa are fed up with empty promises. That is why the IFP does not promise what it cannot deliver. We offer a record of service, care, and putting people first. As we approach the all-important local government elections on 4 November 2026, we ask you not merely to vote us, but we ask you

partner with the IFP. We want to build partnership of trust for stronger municipalities. An IFP municipality will work with you, will work with our traditional and Khoisan leaders, will work with the national and provincial government, will work with business, civil society, professional bodies, and all the responsible partners in society. No municipality can succeed in isolation. The challenges we face as a country are too serious for political grandstanding and too urgent for government to work in silos. Building a strong South Africa requires a local government overhaul. It requires competent and capable political leadership. It requires professional administration. It requires sound financial management and coordinated action across government and society. We need municipalities that are ethical, capable, financially disciplined, and focused on daily needs of the people of South Africa. We need leadership that understands that every pothole affects a family. Every burst pipe of water wastes a precious resource. Every broken street light creates an opportunity for crime. And every delayed municipal decision can cost a person job or a business its survival. I therefore stand before you proudly today as the president of the IFP to pledge that we are here to restore hope. Our manifesto is not a collection or a list of empty promises, but it is a commitment of services which we will deliver on time. In 2021, our manifesto had 10 points as pillars of sustainable service delivery. In the municipalities we govern today, we made a considerable progress over the 5 years. When we make a promise, we keep the promise. Above all, we do not make a promise we cannot keep. We are proud of the level of service delivery by the municipalities governed by the IFP when it comes to water provision, sanitation, roads, electricity, and infrastructure. The clean audit outcomes for the past 4 consecutive years in the city of Umhlathuze, at Umlalazi Municipality, at King Cetshwayo District, are an example of IFP and clean governance. We are going to build on these foundations to ensure that in the next 5 years from now to 2031, we will continue to deliver sustainable service delivery. Today, the IFP presents a consolidated commitment of 5 points manifesto.

Friends, I'm going to present today our social contract with you as voters. Commitment number one, trust us to get you working. We will create the enabling environment that will make business to grow and create job opportunities. The economic growth succeeds or fails at the municipal level. A municipality must not merely issue bills and collect rates. The municipality must create the environment in which people can work, business can grow, and local economies can thrive. Municipalities must become dynamic economic hubs that prioritize local employment, that support local businesses, that protect the livelihoods of the South African citizens. The IFP recognizes that the unchecked illegal migration places unsustainable pressure on municipal services, healthcare systems, and local labor markets. While municipalities do not control the national migration policy, they have the constitutional responsibility relating to land use, public health, business licensing, and bylaws enforcement. The law must be enforced fairly and consistently. Lawful businesses must be protected. South African citizens must be given the first priority for economic opportunities. The IFP believes that the spaza shop industry must be reserved for South Africans in every municipality, small or large. This is not hostility towards any. It is about fairness, legality, health, safety, and the protection of local livelihoods. IFP municipalities will support strict compliance in spaza shops and food handling facilities. Businesses that fail to meet health, safety, and registration requirement must be required to comply or stop, cease operating. We will act against fronting. Property owners, landlords, and South Africans who commit offenses by fronting for others or registering businesses on behalf of undocumented foreign nationals must be monitored, and where the law has been broken, they must be referred for prosecution. The IFP will conduct coordinated, multidisciplinary compliance operations involving the relevant law enforcement agencies. Non-compliant businesses will be inspected and closed where necessary, and those trading outside the law will face appropriate legal action. But enforcement alone is not enough.

We must create job opportunities. The IFP will streamline business operations by cutting red tapes and simplifying permits and registration. Entrepreneurs must be able to apply online or in person without being sent from one office to another. We will prioritize funding support for small businesses, strengthen local economic entrepreneurship, and improve market access for resident-owned enterprises. The IFP will establish designated business zones and make organized market stalls available to local vendors. These zones will support retail, light industrial and mixed-use enterprises, allowing informal traders and small businesses to operate in a safe, orderly and productive environment. We will facilitate capacity building workshops, mentorship, practical training, and business support for entrepreneurs. We will promote heritage, sport, and local tourism initiatives. We will support subsistence and small-scale farmers, equipment. We will support subsistence and small-scale farmers through technical assistance, equipment, farming inputs, and providing other resources. We will also support informal traders, the small farmers, local service providers, and community-based enterprises because they are not marginal parts of our economy, but they are the economy for millions of South Africans. We must protect and expand livelihoods. A person who wakes up every morning to sell food, to repair shoes, to provide service, to cultivate land, or run a small shop is not asking for charity. That person is asking for a fair opportunity to work. Local government must stop being a barrier to business and start being a launchpad for employment. That is commitment number one. Commitment number two, trust us to deliver basic services and a working infrastructure. The collapse of local government is not merely a technical failure. When a water system fails, it is a mother who must carry buckets. When electricity fails, it is a child who cannot study. When refuse is not collected, disease and indignity enter the community. When roads deteriorate, workers cannot reach their jobs. Emergency vehicles are delayed, and businesses lose customers. The people harmed most by failed services

are the most vulnerable. The failure of the local government defers hopes, destroys livelihoods, undermines prosperity, and robs people of their dignity. Dignity begins with working infrastructure. IFP municipality will adopt a clear fix the basics approach. We will address visible service failures before they become a costly crisis. Our approach will be maintenance must come before crisis occurs. Municipalities under the IFP will prioritize preventative maintenance and timely repairs. Water, sanitation, electricity, roads, and refuse collection must be prioritized in budgets, in operational plans, and maintenance schedules. We will rebuild internal municipal capacity. Municipalities under the IFP will ensure the appointment of qualified engineers, project managers, financial professionals, and technical experts through fair, transparent, and merit-based process. People must be employed on the basis of their qualifications. They must be fit for purpose. Cadre deployment must be thrown away in our local government system in order to make our municipalities functional. We cannot build functioning municipalities if we outsource all knowledge and capacity while internal institutions collapse. Residents must be able to report problems easily. IFP municipalities will establish online, telephone, and word-based channels for reporting water leaks, burst pipes, refuse collection failures, and broken streetlights. Residents must receive reference numbers and be able to track progress of a reported broken infrastructure. Housing is not merely a roof. Housing is a dignity, security, and belonging. IFP municipalities will identify suitable land, improve municipal planning, and continue rolling out the housing programs. We will address housing backlogs, support the redevelopment of hostels, and assist with the formalization of informal settlements. People of South Africa deserve quality housing and improved living conditions, not endless waiting and uncertainty. Roads must be repaired urgently. Bridges and water storm systems must be maintained constantly. Rural roads must be upgraded so that rural communities can reach schools, clinics,

markets, and other essential services. Potholes must not become monuments to municipal failures. The IFP-led municipalities will establish a clear policy for potholes reporting systems through online, telephone, and web-based channels. Residents will be able to report potholes, receive reference number, and track the repairs. Repairs under the IFP-led municipalities will be prioritized according to safety risk, road usage, weather conditions, and available resources. We will also invest in training residents to repair potholes, to creating practical skills and local employment while restoring roads. Water security is non-negotiable. IFP municipalities will reduce water losses, repair leaks and burst pipes, maintain water infrastructure, and support upgrade to water treatment systems. Water tankers must be an emergency measure, not a permanent substitute for functioning infrastructure. Residents must have access to local clinics and primary health care services. We will support a whole of government approach to ensure that clinics function, medicines are available, preventative care is accessible, and emergency care, including ambulance services, is reliable. Electricity distribution infrastructure must be maintained. Street lights and high mast lighting must be repaired because lighting improves safety, supports economic growth, and helps reclaim public spaces from criminals. Sanitation and clean communities are basic responsibility for our municipalities. Municipalities must maintain wastewater treatment systems and provide regular refuse collection and manage public spaces and waste disposal facilities properly. We are proud that where we govern, we are able to deliver these services, and we will build upon this foundation to do better sustainable service delivery to our communities. Where a municipality does not have sufficient capacity, it must not hide behind excuses. IFP municipalities will work with other spheres of government in order to get more capacity in terms of engineers, technicians, and also work with communities and civil society, including the private sector, to mobilize more resources in order to get more technical and operational support. The government cannot

feed, and it must not work alone. The government must work with all key stakeholders to ensure that no one is left behind on service delivery, but all our people receive services on time. That was commitment number two. Commitment number three, trust us to protect, respect, and work with traditional and Khoisan leadership. Traditional and Khoisan leaders and institutions are vital components of South Africa's constitutional democracy and must be recognized as meaningful partners in governance. True development respects identity and heritage. In many rural communities, traditional leaders are the first point of contact for residents seeking assistance with disputes, land, safety, and social support, including engagement with the spheres of government. The voices of our traditional and Khoisan leaders must not be ignored or silenced. They must not be consulted only after decisions have already been made. Our traditional and Khoisan leaders must not be the afterthought. The IFP maintains that the constitution of our country, particularly Chapter 7 and Chapter 12, must be amended to entrench and clarify the roles, powers, functions, and status of our traditional leaders and Khoisan, including traditional institutions. The IFP will work at a national government level to ensure that we initiate as a government the constitutional, legislative, and policy reform in order to achieve changes in Chapter 7 and Chapter 12 of the Constitution in order to accord the rightful position to our traditional and Khoisan leaders in South Africa. IFP municipalities will pursue formal cooperation arrangements with legally recognized traditional and Khoisan leaders consistent with the constitution and applicable law. Our traditional institution must be involved in co-designing, in co-signing, and co-driving socio-economic development programs in our municipalities. These institutions must become engines of community development, cultural preservation, and local empowerment. For decades, traditional and Khoisan leadership has been deprived of adequate administrative, financial, and technical support. That must change. We are encouraged that where we lead the government in KwaZulu-Natal, in the government of provincial unity, the

their households. Traditional and Khoisan leaders must have the resources and the institutional support required to perform their public representatives. We commend and applaud the provision of tools of trade in terms of vehicles to our traditional and Khoisan leaders, as demonstrated by the IFP-led provincial government in KwaZulu-Natal. Our municipalities will make our traditional and Khoisan leaders to be in the forefront as champions of community development. The voice of our traditional and Khoisan leaders must be recognized as an important voice for rural and historically marginalized communities. Their participation ensure that government policies are grounded in local realities and that rural communities are not excluded from economic development, infrastructure investment, and public services. That was the third commitment. The fourth commitment for 4 November 2026 to 2031. Trust us to end corruption and make every rand count. Too many municipalities suffer from a culture in which failure carries few consequences. This has produced poor financial management, corruption, waste, tender manipulation, maladministration, and declining standards of service. We cannot fix municipalities without fit-for-purpose councillors, without competent political and administrative leadership, without sound financial management, and without skilled technical professionals. The people who we serve in municipalities must be committed to integrity, accountability, and excellence. We support reform of local government funding arrangements so that municipalities can execute their responsibilities matched with funding that is realistic, sustainable, and appropriately differentiated according to the municipalities. Every rand entrusted to a municipality belongs to the people of South Africa. It must be used lawfully, efficiently, and in the interest of community. IFP councillors must be visible and accessible. That is what we said in 2021, that we are not going to apologize for any councillor and for any mayor. As we are campaigning for the 4th of November, we are not apologizing for anyone. We want the community of South Africa to remove a councillor that did not perform, but vote in a councillor of the IFP that is going to be their voice, that is going to be their ambassador, that is going to be the engine driver of the service delivery and the economic growth of our areas. Our councillors
They must remain.

present in their wards and report regularly to the people they represent. IFP councillors will be sufficiently literate and numerate to perform their duties as servant leaders. They will be trained and supported to understand municipal budgets, legislation, oversight responsibilities, and the needs of their community. We believe resolutely that key administrative positions must be filled through merit-based appointments. Competent professionals with necessary skills in planning, finance, infrastructure development, and maintenance must be a priority and must be employed. Under the IFP-led municipalities, as we do now, there will be a zero tolerance for corruption. Allegations of corruption, fraud, tender manipulation, theft, and misuse of public resources must be referred for promptly through investigation and appropriate action. The IFP is on record. We have recalled mayors. We have fired councillors. Because when consequence management has to be introduced to our public representatives, we do not hesitate. Even the candidates that we will be campaigning for the 4th of November, we want to make it clear consequence management is going to be the order of the day, and they too, in return, must hold officials accountable. When people have contravened the laws of the municipal space, they must be disciplined, and if found guilty of delaying service delivery, they must be dismissed. Our people cannot wait for their services because of incompetent councillors and officials. The IFP will build a performance culture. Senior managers and municipal employees must be accountable for measurable results. In a municipality space, we must create a culture of performance. Municipalities under the IFP, as we currently do, will pursue lawful recovery of losses caused by misconduct, negligent, and unlawful decisions. Procurement of services must be fair, competitive, cost-effective, and transparent. Contracts must be monitored against agreed standards of cost, quality, and delivery. Budgets, tenders, expenditure reports, service delivery standards, and performance results must be published in accessible formats, subject to applicable laws, for the sake of transparency and accountability to our people. And those who expose corruption must be protected. Employees, councillors, and residents who report wrongdoing in good faith must not

intimidated, victimized, or punished for telling the truth. The IFP believes in a government that does not fear accountability. A government that fears accountability has forgotten whom it serves. That is how the IFP, as a fourth point, as a commitment to give services to you. The last commitment, which is commitment number five. Trust us to protect, support, and empower women, youth, and persons with disabilities. Women, youth, and persons with disabilities must never be treated as passive stakeholders or an afterthought. They must be co-architects of change and key drivers of development. A municipality is as strong as its most vulnerable residents. The IFP will continue to champion the safety and dignity of our women, fight against gender-based violence and femicide, and the IFP-led municipalities will ensure that we make budget allocations available to install CCTV cameras in municipal areas. And we will ensure that we create a budget that assists legally with the availability of safety kits for women, such as pepper sprays and personal alarms. We will ensure in the IFP-led municipalities, in our fight against femicide, that we promote self-defense classes for women in every community. The IFP-led municipalities will expand access for persons with disabilities and create meaningful opportunities for our young people. We will continue to invest in libraries, youth agricultural cooperatives, provision of bursaries, higher education registration assistance, internship, and practical training. The IFP believes that young people must be equipped for the future. We will carry on promoting skills in artificial intelligence, coding, robotics, digital entrepreneurship, data analytics, and cybersecurity, alongside vocational training, security training, and driver's license programs. The IFP will continue to expand sports complexes, sports fields, and community facilities, including the community halls and the early childhood development centers. It is one thing we are proud of, that during the 5 years that will end after 4 November, the IFP has done very well.
in terms of promoting sports in our communities, in ensuring that the infrastructure like community halls in our communities are built at an acceptable standard. The IFP municipalities will roll out free Wi-Fi zones in communities so that young people and persons with disabilities can access education, information, employment, and entrepreneurship opportunities. Women must have a direct and meaningful influence over decision-making processes. IFP municipalities will encourage and support women to stand for management and leadership positions. As a president of the organization, I am impressed. Women came in numbers to become candidates for the 4th of November 2026. And we will ensure that women are deployed as mayors, as speakers, as deputy mayors, not just to become the EBSCO members. Our women are the backbone of our communities. They must be in chambers where decisions are made, and they must lead those decisions. I am also equally impressed. Many young people are candidates for the 4th of November. The youngest person is 23 years old to become our counselor. And some of them are 25 years old, upward to 30 years old. The youth of our country must not allow decisions to be made in their absence. You must be in the boardrooms where decisions are made. We will ensure that we give you sufficient capacities so that when you get a senior position, you are able to execute that senior position because you have been given sufficient support so that you can grow and do not get destroyed as a future leader. Economic and social programs for women, youth, and persons with disabilities must be included in our IDPs and budget votes. These programs must be properly resourced, provided with sufficient budget, not treated as minor compliance exercises. Municipalities must have fully functional youth and women's directorate. Issues, matters of young people must be driven by a young person. Issues of women must be driven by women. Sanitary dignity is human dignity. No girl or woman should miss school, work, or community life because she cannot access sanitary products. The IFP-led municipalities, as we are doing now, we will continue supporting sanitary dignity initiatives in partnership with relevant government departments
and community.

community organization. We will promote financial inclusion and local procurement by securing opportunities for young people in sport, in arts, in culture, and by supporting local enterprises owned by women, youth, and persons with disabilities. Public buildings, transport, clinics, community facilities, information and employment opportunities must be accessible to people, to persons with disabilities. Inclusion must be designed into municipal life, not added afterwards as an afterthought. It must be included during original design. And again, women's safety must be a priority and a primary budget priority in order to ensure that femicide ends now in our country. The families grieving in Ekurhuleni and surrounding communities must know that their pain has not been ignored. We must build municipalities that prevent violence, that respond to victims, and make public spaces safer. The commitments of the IFP are clear. An IFP municipality will listen to its residents. It will communicate honestly. It will maintain essential infrastructure. It will support local employment and enterprise. It will appoint competent professionals. It will respect traditional and Khoisan leadership. It will protect public money. It will take actions against corruption. It will prioritize vulnerable communities. And it will report openly on its performance. And it will put the people of South Africa first. We know that stronger municipalities cannot be built by government alone. Stronger municipalities require capable leaders, professional administrations, active communities, responsible businesses, committed traditional and Khoisan leaders, the civil society, and cooperation across all spheres of government. But partnership does not mean that leaders can escape responsibility. Partnership means that government must do its part. Communities must be heard. Business must act responsibly. And every institution must be held to the same standard of service and integrity. On 4 November 2026, you will have the power to choose the direction of your municipality. You will have the power to reject corruption. You will have the power to reject excuses. You will have the power to reject leaders who disappear after elections. You will have the power to demand municipalities that work. Do not allow your voices to be silenced

by apathy. Do not allow disappointment to become surrender. Your vote is not merely a mark on a ballot paper. It is a demand. It is a statement. It is your instruction to those who seek to govern. You are saying with your vote, give us clean water. With your vote, you are saying, give us safe streets. Give us working electricity. Give us reliable roads. Give us opportunities. Give us accountable leadership. And with your vote on the 4th of November, you will be saying, give us dignity. The IFP asks every South African to partner with us to restore dignity, capability, and service to local government. The IFP, together with you, can build municipalities that will work for you. Together we can protect livelihoods. Together we can create an environment that will attract business and create job opportunities. Together we can make every rand work for you. Together we can honor traditional and Khoisan leadership in our country. Together we can empower women. Together we can empower young people and persons with disabilities. And together, through your vote to the IFP, we will make our streets safer for our mothers, for our sisters, and for our daughters to walk freely. Through your vote to the IFP on 4 November, we will restore dignity to our people. We will rebuild trust between government and people, because we will be accountable to you and you will hold us accountable. The IFP is very clear. We cannot demand trust from you. We must earn trust. And trust is earned through action, discipline, honesty, and delivery. The IFP is ready to be your voice. We are ready to serve you. We are ready to work with you. We are ready to restore the basic service delivery that you need. We are ready to protect the vulnerable. And we are ready to confront corruption. We are ready to build municipalities where people come first, not politicians, not tenderpreneurs, not connected allies, but you, the people of South Africa. That is why we are saying, from Pongola to Pofada, from village to township, from rural community to metropolitan center, South Africa deserves the local government that is the engine of service delivery. Let us replace fear with safety. Let us replace neglect

with care. Let us replace corruption with accountability. Let us replace broken promises with measurable delivery. Let us replace division with partnership. And let us replace despair with hope. On 4 November, stand with the IFP that always understand that leadership is service. Stand with the IFP that believes that communities must come first. Stand with the party that will protect your livelihoods, safeguard your families, and restore dignity to local government. Trust the IFP to work for you. Trust the IFP to put your services as a first priority. Trust the IFP to always respect the vote that you give to the IFP. Ngomhlaka 4 November, therefore, we have these 5 consolidated commitments. We pledge before you that we will honor these 5 commitments, and in a period of 5 years, we will ensure that you will see a measurable progress in terms of basic service delivery and a local government that is there whenever you need your primary services as a member of community. I want to urge all of you, let us take the IFP manifesto. It is simple, clear, 5 points. Go to every doorstep. Talk to every member of the community. Knock and drop in every door. And share these 5 commitments by the IFP. Take this manifesto to every informal settlement, to every city, to every township, to taxi rank, to the supermarkets. Talk to every South African that on the 4th of November, the IFP commits the 5 points that will ensure that the services are delivered to our people. Sibonga kakhulu ezinduneni nebutho izinsizwa eziyingxenye yalombuthano. 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

enjoy finishing song me. Stay tuned for my main man, Sajiro the Icebreaker, every Sunday between 3 and 6 on Tons of Love. This is Mzansi 98.0. 98.0.

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1: 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Oh yes, This Love Is Forever, sasesiya lapha engomeni ye Zac Brown Band, Colder Weather.

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3: 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Yes, go Facebook Msajero the Icebreaker, like the page or follow the page before you are enabled to say anything to me. 0604807164, that's the magic power line. 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
1: 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Izomzansi 98 FM. 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
1: Enkosi kakhulu, ndiyabulela. Yes, that's the sound of Gin Rice. Wisdom Sounds 98.0 FM. It's a great classic. Trust me when I say that. And please tell your friends about us. The name of this track is called I'll Be Right Here Waiting on You. It's a Sunday, the 20th of September, 2026. Let's do this.

Hi, Mr. Jero. 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
2: Yeah, uqade uzalaphakeza ingoma ezine back to back right here ohlelweni hashtag Tons of Love kumsakazo wakho izilomzansi 98FM. 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Before King Luther Vandross, can we talk? Come on, Msajero, Tevin Campbell. 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
3: Ngicela ukuthi Tons of Love wo wonke ama BBL.
0: Yeah.
3: And ngithi Tons of Love ku Maureen Matonsela.
0: Yeah.
3: Na ku Thandi.
0: Yeah.
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0: Yeah.
3: Umambonambi. Was another clip.
0: Oh yeah.
3: So kuba bonke nje ngithi Tons of Love msa. Thank you so much. Bye.
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Sakazwa kwezomzansi 98.0 FM. This song is taken from the album from back in the year 1996. 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

0: Send your love to the ones that you love this afternoon. 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Yes, yeah, that's a big classic right there. Yes, ukhumbulise lapha after five, snapping was inkulu kakhulu, sibiza classic hour. Yila izobe sigqilaza khona big time, lento kamuhle, be there when that happens. Don't miss a second of it. Yes, as big a loud taban bapalile batin, Wisdom Sans 98.0 FM. Skala ngale voice notes, ohlelwe ne tons of love.
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1: Yeah. That's super nice, eh? Yeah, it means that you enjoy your sing along on a Sunday. 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

Yes, konga una pe classic hour kumsakazo wakhe Thomson's 98.0 FM in Street. Tina Marie and Rika James Fire and Design. Before that, yeah, Clint Jones. Yes, can we try again? Kumsakazo wakhe Thomson's 98.0 FM in Street. Trust me whenever I say nobody does it better than we do, hey? Yeah, it's currently 3 minutes before the hour. Yes, before the hour 5. Yeah, before the classic hour. I guess Pegal put game Lali Lutinical is currently Gulona will share a hashtag tons of love. Mapolda Mkul, Msachero, the icebreaker. One and only Siglalele, Futigrapa Silalele, Mkulapagom Nandi.

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0: 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official
2: 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Nomsajero, the icebreaker. 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

0: yeah, this is Opulent. Hello, sir, staff, I must say. Sagas work is Domzans 90 FM. Segula Pingo is a Sibiza classic hour. Dando featuring Begazela. Romance. And before this one, Mtunzi, Helen Tulo. 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
2: Akukhuluma no Frem Khuzwayo ko Chipstick.
1: Yes, mfoka Khuzwayo.
2: Yeah. Hayi. Iyangithatha le.
1: Yes.
2: In the living year.
1: The living years, my cabin mechanics. Yes.
2: Awu. 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
1: 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Yes, that's where we are online. It was found on www.izwi98fm.co.za. 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Izwi Stomzansi 98.0 FM in stereo.

0: 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Instead we continue with the classic hour right here with hearing hashtag tons of love.
1: Hello.
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This is what I call a complete piece of musical ecstasy. Why take a sagazwa kiss them sans 9 FM. This is Tara Hicks from the album This Time. Yes, I wish you were here. Before this one hit Poison together with the Westlife, Felt the Way, discovered all the way in the chart by the guy named Clive Bevins. Oh yes, the Polish boy band Poison. Can I hold you tonight, baby? Got you before that, Westlife, bit gay on. Oh yes, I wanna grow old with you. Sagazo is Domzans, Sigu 98.0 FM in Istria. Magabeng pega lao, sila pagupalilum dahil utini. 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
0: 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Ingoma ka Richard Elliot, If Tomorrow Never Comes. Oh yeah. I am the Black Italian. It's a classic. Make sure that you tell your friends about us. We do this every single Saturday and of course on Sunday 3 to 6 p.m. Again, Magu Sexe Nung Tola Fridays. Nangalo Frida Peggy Langalanga Sonto. Or still when a hashtag and news or therapy. Lulu Ndambama. Hashtag tons of love.

0: All right, sir, Skasako, it's exactly 7 before the hour, 6, 7 before we part ways. Richard Elliot, if tomorrow never comes, Gregor Signigas and Nancy Gala in Goma, Nkuluwa Kul, Elandela, Ngaleskati, Billy Washin, Metzke, certainly. Wisdom Zans, 98 FM. Milamikama, Mstachero, the icebreaker himself.
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0: mine. Yes, yes.
1: Oh, I would say I'm gazi.
0: No, but you say kwa lelo, you say kwa lelo mkwako ini. Yeah,
1: are you only Mazda?
0: No, no, no, no, no. No, no, no.
1: No, no, no.
0: No, no, no. Luto, my
1: 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And guys, Luto, get my shooting game mod.
0: Yes, but when I'm more dead, why would you say so? 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
1: 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From the government, but we continue to forge ahead without it. The students are just being dragged in our constituency. Yeah, we need to make a change. We can't actually rely on donations. But we don't have the donations.
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0: 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That is just cutting my way, Shelly Kaya. We had no income, the meanest colony. And then I'm calling Kumbula, she's telling me, I understand what I'm saying. We'll pass it to my master by Kubea, the back of who just was on the Hilti Aki. That was okay.
1: Shoot, I'm about to Ababa Tanda. I'm a customer. I'm trying to come and store Sabe UKZN. To our
0: E2B.
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0: 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I have to walk a cool. Yes, he was is clean. It's a good video. If I have banner says, I know your ma. Go back to your food, more about it. I don't know what I'm saying. Good tears to start. Yamangala led to Rabbi Gessel, given Sammy Gansabi, Kali Pansi, we're young in it with a scammer in a touch. 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
3: 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I mean, like last month when you said you didn't love me.

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And what about our little Susie? 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
1: But Mama, I don't understand yet.
0: Well, it's hard to explain. And things are different now, but I'll see you often.
1: But I'm scared, Mama.
0: Don't worry, baby. Everything will be all right. So you just go on with Daddy.

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You know, being a dead. When God was a little go, Maga, PJ Powers, in Kuluneko. So, what's this? So, what's this? 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